That's Handel's Suite for Trumpet and Strings, the bright sound of Maurice André playing his trumpet, along with the Württemberg Chamber Orchestra. Well, here is John Nakamatsu playing the piano on WCRB. This is Robert Schumann's Papillon.

0: The party is over at the end of Robert Schumann's Papillon. The pianist plays that final chord and then releases each note finger by finger till there's nothing left but that last little goodbye. Well, that was pianist John Nakamatsu on WCRB.
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0: Well, here's one of the superstars in Boston's musical scene. This is violist Kim Kashkashian playing with violinist Gidon Kremer and the Vienna Philharmonic Orchestra with Niklaus Harnoncourt conducting Mozart's Sinfonia Concertante for violin and viola.

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0: The Vienna Philharmonic, Niklaus Harnoncourt conducting, with violist Kim Kashkashian and violinist Gidon Kremer in Mozart's Sinfonia Concertante for violin and viola. By the way, that is a classic recording. You can look that one up. You can look up anything that we play just by heading over to classical.org/playlists. Respighi coming up next.
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0: Well, it inevitably takes your breath away when you see the Garden of Flags on the Boston Common for Memorial Day. 37,000 flags to commemorate each of the Massachusetts service members who gave their lives to defend the United States since the Revolutionary War. Those flags are already up, so you can go and see them anytime this weekend. I'm Kathy Fuller, and I have got Respighi's mysterious The Pines of the Janiculum from The Pines of Rome with the London Symphony.

That's The Pines of the Janiculum from Respighi's The Pines of Rome. Already magic enough, and made even more so when you hear that recording of a real nightingale that comes in at the end. That was the London Symphony Orchestra with Lamberto Gardelli. I'm Kathy Fuller with you here in WCRB. I've got Corelli's 10th Concerto Grosso for you now. This is the English Concert and Trevor Pinnock.

0: That's the warm sound that the English concert gets with Trevor Pinnock conducting Corelli's 10th Concerto Grosso.
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Isn't that nice? That's such a great arrangement by Stephen Huff of My Favorite Things from Mary Poppins by Richard Rodgers. And you heard it played there by pianist Michael Shepard. I'm Kathy Fuller. I have a great symphony for you now, written when Camille Saint-Saëns was a really young man for a competition. He called it Urbs Roma, or the City of Rome. He won that competition, went on to become one of the great composers from France. Here it is with the French National Orchestra and Christian Macellaru.

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0: That's the Symphony in F, subtitled Urbs Roma, or The City of Rome, by Saint-Saëns. And that was the French National Orchestra with conductor Christian Macellaru.
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0: Well, if you're still up in half an hour, I'll have Debussy's String Quartet with the Emerson Quartet. And right now, Telemann's first Paris Quartet with the Kaiken Ensemble.

0: the Kaiken Ensemble with Telemann's first Paris Quartet.
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0: Well, don't forget that Monday is Memorial Day, but it's also Free Museum Day in the city of Boston. And that means the New England Aquarium, the Children's Museum, Museum of Fine Arts, so many more, too. You can just stroll in and enjoy them for free. Well, here is a gorgeous piece by the American Lou Harrison. It's called For My Brother.

That's called For My Brother. It's by Lou Harrison, his seventh pastoral, and that was the Brooklyn Philharmonic with conductor Dennis Russell Davies. I hope it's been a good Friday. I hope you've got good plans for the weekend. Plans or no, whatever the weather does, it'll be nice to be with you. We'll always have music for you day and night on WCRB. Well, here's Michael Haydn's 25th Symphony for you with the Lausanne Chamber Orchestra and Christian Zacharias.

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That's Michael Haydn's 25th Symphony with the Lausanne Chamber Orchestra and conductor Christian Zacharias. I'm Kathy Fuller, so glad to be with you. Here is a treat. I've been looking forward to this. The Emerson String Quartet playing Debussy's String Quartet.

0: That's Debussy's String Quartet with the Emerson Quartet here on WCRB. Well, I've got Bach coming up for you, plus a gorgeous piece called In the Fen Country by Vaughan Williams.
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0: Well, tomorrow night at 8, you are invited to an encore broadcast of the Boston Symphony Orchestra. And special guest, the violinist from Finland, Pekka Kuusisto, playing the great Sibelius Violin Concerto, Thomas Ades conducting. All the info at classical.org/BSO. Here is the Symphonia from Bach's Cantata 42, the Freiburg Baroque Orchestra, and Thomas Engelbrock.

That's the Sinfonia from Bach's 42nd Cantata with the Freiburg Baroque Orchestra and conductor Thomas Hengelbrock. I'm Kathy Fuller with you here on WCRB. I've got a piece called In the Fen Country, a beautiful thing by Rafe Vaughan Williams. This is the new Queens Hall Orchestra and conductor Barry Wordsworth.

0: That's the new Queen's Hall Orchestra, Barry Wordsworth conducting In the Fen Country by Rafe Vaughan Williams.
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0: 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Well, here is a dream team for you. This is violinist Julia Fischer, pianist Jonathan Gilad, and cellist Daniel Müller-Schott in Mendelssohn's Second Piano Trio.

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Announcing its 2026-2027 season at Symphony Hall. Line up and ticket information at bostonspeakers.org.

That's Felix Mendelssohn's second piano trio. The violinist was Julia Fischer, along with pianist Jonathan Gilad and cellist Daniel Müller-Schott. I'm Kathy Fuller. Well, you know, the music never stops here on WCRB. We'll keep you company right through the night on Late Nights on WCRB. That is coming up next, right after this.

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Krusel's third clarinet concerto. Clarinetist Carl Laister with the Lodi Symphony Orchestra, conducted by Osmo Venska. I'm Eileen Thomas on your Classical Radio Boston 99.5 WCRB. 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

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I'll have music from Mozart's Little Nothings just past 1. Right now, the St. Lawrence String Quartet with Schumann's 1st String Quartet.

0: Schumann's First String Quartet, the St. Lawrence String Quartet. I have more strings ahead at 1:30, Beethoven's First String Trio.
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Music from Mozart's The Little Nothings, the Academy of St. Martin in the Fields, conducted by Neville Mariner. I'm Eileen Thomas on your Classical Radio Boston 99.5 WCRB. Here's Enon Barnaton with Ondine from Ravel's Gaspard de la Nuit.

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Ondine from Ravel's Gaspard de la Nuit, Enon Barnaton. I'll have Telemann's Recorder and Bassoon Concerto ahead at 2:20. Right now it's the Leopold Trio with Beethoven's First String Trio.

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0: A fun tidbit I picked up from this week's newsletter is a new study from University College London shows that engagement with the arts is just as good for your long-term health and longevity as diet and exercise. 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

Frank Bridges' Seascape, the Royal Liverpool Philharmonic Orchestra, conducted by Charles Groves. I'm Eileen Thomas on your Classical Radio Boston 99.5 WCRB. Here's Holland Baroque, Alexis Kosenko on recorder, Jane Gower bassoon, with Telemann's Recorder and Bassoon Concerto in F.

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PNC Bank believes when you pay attention to the details, amazing things can happen. Like when you check the pockets of a jacket you haven't worn since last fall and find 20 bucks. PNC Bank. Brilliantly boring since 1865.

Telemann's recorder and bassoon concerto in F. Alexis Kosenko, recorder. Jane Gower, bassoon, with Holland Baroque. I don't know about you, but warm weather and a long weekend is the perfect time to ditch your car. Just steps from Davis, the Crystal Ballroom is hosting Small Mart. It's a handmade, artisan, and vintage market. I've found some of my favorite pieces at small markets and hope you can too. Check them out today from 11 to 4. Here's Rondo Lupu with Schubert's 14th Piano Sonata.

0: Schubert's 14th Piano Sonata, Radulupu. I'll have Samuel Coleridge Taylor's Nanette coming up in 5 minutes.
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0: The WCRB app has our very own dream stream hosted by David O'Leary to lull you into a peaceful sleep any time of day. For now, here's the Musicians of Swan Alley with Richard Allison's The Lady Frances Sidney's Goodnight.

Richard Allison's The Lady Frances Sidney's Goodnight, The Musicians of Swan Alley. I'm Eileen Thomas on your Classical Radio Boston 99.5 WCRB. Here's the Chena K. Chamber Ensemble with Samuel Coleridge Taylor's Nonet.

Samuel Coleridge Taylor's Nonet, the Chinique Chamber Ensemble. So World Bee Day was this Wednesday, but you can celebrate the delightful pollinators today at the Fenway Victory Gardens. I'm talking trying on a bee suit, getting your face painted, letting your worries melt away to become one with the blooming flowers. It's around 11 to 4. Here's Yoon Kook Lee conducting the Salzburg Chamber Philharmonic, Cyprian Casartis on piano with Mozart's 24th Piano Concerto.

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0: Mozart's 24th Piano Concerto, pianist Cyprian Katsardis with the Salzburg Chamber Philharmonic, conducted by Yoon Kook Lee. I'll have Mendelssohn's Scottish Symphony ahead at 4:20.
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0: You can listen to us on a smart speaker. 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Here's Debussy's Syrinx for Flute.

Paula Robinson with Debussy's Syrinx for Flute. I'm Eileen Thomas on your Classical Radio Boston 99.5 WCRB. Glad you're here. Here's Neville Mariner conducting the Academy of St. Martin in the Fields, Handel's 13th Concerto Grosso.

Handel's 13th Concerto Grosso, the Academy of St. Martin in the Fields, conducted by Neville Marriner. I'll have Sasson's 3rd Violin Concerto just around 5 o'clock. First, here's Yannick Nezet-Sagan conducting the Chamber Orchestra of Europe, Mendelssohn's Scottish Symphony.

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0: Mendelssohn's Scottish Symphony, the Chamber Orchestra of Europe, conducted by Yannick Nézet-Séguin.
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Empire Brass with Gloria. I'm Eileen Thomas on your Classical Radio Boston 99.5 WCRB. Hope you're having a good morning. Here's Matthew Herzog conducting Appassionato, violinist Jinju Cho with Cezanne's Third Violin Concerto.

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Sasson's third violin concerto, violinist Jinju Cho with Appassionato, conducted by Matthew Herzog. Katie Ladrigan has Schubert's sixth impromptu coming up at 6:10. Right now, Nicholas Harnacourt conducts Concertgebouw Orchestra, Haydn's 102nd Symphony.

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0: 6:01 a.m. here in Boston. Absolutely stunner of a sunrise this morning. Here's a little Holst to go right along with it, his Brook Green Suite, Richard Hickok's City of London Sinfonia.

Richard Hickox and the City of London Sinfonia Holst's Brook Green Suite. I'm Katie Ladrigan here with you on 99.5 WCRB Classical Radio Boston. Such a pleasure to spend this time with you. We're chilling things down with a little Schubert Maria Jaapresch with the Sixth Impromptu.

0: Schubert's Impromptu Number 6. That was Maria João Pires.
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0: 53 degrees right now in Boston. Looks like it's going to be a pretty cloudy Memorial Day weekend. We might get some sunshine on Monday. Definitely rain tomorrow. Today, again, cloudy, but looks like we're safe from the rain. So let's have some Toffel music now. 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

The overture to Telemann's Stock Exchange Suite. That was Toffle Music playing. Well, it's cooler temperatures this weekend, but we can still dream of summer with Hugo Alfvén's first Swedish Rhapsody, Midsummer Vigil. Petri Sakari, the Iceland Symphony Orchestra.

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0: Petri Sakari leading the Iceland Symphony Orchestra in the splashy and joyful first Swedish Rhapsody by Hugo Alfvén. I'm Katie Ladrigan here with you on 99.5. Simple Gifts on the way right after this.
1: J.S. Bach worked tirelessly throughout his life to express his steadfast faith and devotion through music. 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I'm Brian McCreath, and you'll hear all sides of him on the Bach Hour, tomorrow morning at 6 on 99.5 WCRB.
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0: The recording made just down the hall from me right now in our Fraser Performance Studio, pianists Christina and Michelle Naughton, Copland's Variations on a Shaker Melody.

sisters Christina and Michelle Naughton playing Copland's Variations on a Shaker Melody, which you might recognize as the tune Simple Gifts. You can hear Simple Gifts in all its glory tomorrow night, WCRB in concert with Rockport Music, Aaron Copland's Appalachian Spring, based on that same tune. You can also hear Mozart's Clarinet Quintet with Todd Palmer and the Parker Quartet. 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And speaking of Mozart, his 30th symphony up right now, Daniel Barenboim and the English Chamber Orchestra.

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0: 7 a.m. in Boston, let's have some Bach, one of his trio sonatas, with husband-wife team of flutists James and Jeannie Galway, joined by harpsichordist Philip Mole and viola da gamba Sarah Cunningham.

A Touch of Bach, one of his trio sonatas, featuring husband-wife duo of James and Jeannie Galway, joined by harpsichordist Philip Moll and viola da gambist Sarah Cunningham. 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Václav Neumann and the Czech Philharmonic with the Carnival Overture.

0: Václav Neumann and the Czech Philharmonic delivering absolute joy there at Dvořák's Carnival Overture. 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You'll hear Thomas Otis conducting the BSO, a couple pieces by Sibelius, including his Fifth Symphony. 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
0: Here's the Canadian Brass.

The Canadian Brass with Gabrielli's Canzon in Echo. We've got some Ravel headed your way shortly, his Morning Song of the Clown. First, it's Beethoven's Second Romance featuring the violinist Pinkus Zukerman, joined by the St. Paul Chamber Orchestra.

Beethoven's Second Romance with Pinka Zukerman and the St. Paul Chamber Orchestra here on Classical Radio Boston. I'm Katie Ladrigan. So good to be here with you. Giving you a little update on the weather. 55 degrees right now. It might get up to the 60s by this afternoon, but it will be cloudy. Tomorrow we probably will have some rain, but we might get some sunshine on Memorial Day itself. So fingers crossed. Jean Martineau, the Paris Orchestra, ready to go now with Ravel's Alborada del Gracioso.

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One of Scarlatti's sinfonias, that was the Garden of Roses with Ottavio Dantone and Accademia Bizantina. Well, speaking of gardens, I hear the rhododendrons are looking amazing right now. The Arnold Arboretum might be a good day to go check those out. David Zinman and the Baltimore Symphony Orchestra at hand now for the finale of Rachmaninoff's Second Symphony.

0: The finale from Rachmaninoff's Second Symphony, David Zinman, the Baltimore Symphony Orchestra.
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0: I'm Katie Ladrigan. So good to be here with you on weekend mornings. Really, it's the best part of my week. Hope you're enjoying getting the weekend started. 3-day weekend. It's Memorial Day on Monday. So hope everybody's enjoying a little time off. The L'Orfeo Wind Ensemble ready to go with Miss Levacek now. It's Miss Levacek's third quintet.

Miss Livacek's third quintet with the L'Orfeo Wind Ensemble. Off to the opera with Wagner, prelude to act one of his Lohengrin with Carl Böhm and the Vienna Philharmonic Orchestra.

0: From Wagner's opera Lohengrin, the prelude to Act One with Carl Boehm leading the Vienna Phil.
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0: Is peace perfect for this area of the world? Albani's Rumores de la Caleta, or Rumors of the Cove. Michael Koch.

guitarist Michael Kolk with Albani's Rumores de la Caleta. I'm Katie Ladrigan. Up next on 99.5, the classic tune that became the exciting chase music for The Lone Ranger, Rossini's William Tell Overture with Christian Banda and the Prague Sinfonia. So it's the Lone Ranger theme, but the beginning is a little different. It's a rich and moody cello solo.

0: A real good time with Rossini's William Tell Overture, the Prague Sinfonia with Christian Benda.
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0: 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Quite a few exciting things happening around town and outside of it for this three-day Memorial Day weekend. Right now, it's Shostakovich, his fifth prelude and fugue with Vladimir Ashkenazy.

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Vladimir Ashkenazy with Shostakovich's Fifth Prelude and Fugue. Well, from one musician to a whole pack of them, Christopher Warren Green and the London Chamber Orchestra playing Mozart's first divertimento for string orchestra.

Mozart's first divertimento for string orchestra, London Chamber Orchestra with Christopher Warren Green. I'll tell you what, that Mozart wakes you right on up. I'm Katie Ladrigan here with you on 99.5 with a taste of the French national anthem ahead. It's featured in the opening of Schumann's Hermann and Dorothea Overture. Johannes Wiltner, the Polish National Radio Symphony Orchestra.

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0: Here's Red Priest with Uccellini's La Bergamasca.

Uccellini's La Bergamasca, that was the group Red Priest. Well, a fellow up next who would definitely appreciate all the festivities that happen in Salem, Massachusetts each year, Peter Warlock. His original last name was Hesselstein, but he really enjoyed tales of the occult and learning all about those witchy worlds, so he took the last name of Warlock. Let's hear his Capriole Suite with Richard Stutt and the Bournemouth Sinfonietta.

0: Peter Warlock's Capriole Suite with Richard Stutt and the Bournemouth Sinfonietta. 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
0: Your WCRB weekend planner in just a moment. First, Bach.

Elizabeth Hannon with the first prelude from Bach's Well-Tempered Clavier. I'm Katie Ladrigan here with you on 99.5. Time for the WCRB Weekend Planner. Lots to do around town and outside of it. It is Memorial Day weekend, so there's some extra things going on. If you head north of us to New Hampshire, you can look at quite a few festivals, including the Rubber Duck Regatta or Chowder Fest, and there's also a week-long craft festival in Meredith. The MFA here in town is free on Monday. And speaking of a good deal, Commuter Rail $10 Unlimited Weekend Pass is in play, and it's good not just Saturday and Sunday, but Monday as well. And the Cape Flyer has its first weekend. They'll also have trips down and back on Monday to Hyannis. And speaking of that wonderful port town, there is a huge sail race starting today. Over 200 sailboats going from Hyannis to Nantucket. It's 30 miles. Should be a real good time. Closer to town, you can check out the amazing flag display on the Boston Common. Over 37,000 U.S. flags in place. Or head over to the Fenway Victory Gardens to celebrate World Bee Day. It is also the kickoff of the 8-day 2026 World Stamp Expo in Seaport. Only comes to the U.S. once a decade. There'll be representatives from a lot of different countries. You can mail letters, give them to that country's postal service, and they'll mail them from their country back to you or anyone else. It's going to be really amazing. Definitely want to check that one out. The German Chamber Philharmonic Bremen with violinist Thomas Hettmeyer, Schubert's Rondo for violin and orchestra.

0: Schubert's Rondo for Violin and Orchestra, Thomasa Hettmeyer, joined by the German Chamber Philharmonic Bremen. 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

Bernard Labadie and the King's Violins, Handel's Arrival of the Queen of Sheba, helping you greet the day. Something that goes right along with the weather, very springtime out there, so Delia's spring morning is in order. David Lloyd-Jones, the Royal Scottish National Orchestra.

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Delia's oh-so-charming spring morning. David Lloyd-Jones and the Royal Scottish National Orchestra. I'm Katie Ladrigan. This is Classical Radio Boston. We're going to keep it to the great outdoors with Haydn's Lark, 53rd String Quartet, played here by the Danish String Quartet.

0: Haydn's 53rd String Quartet, also known as the Lark. That was the Danish String Quartet playing. 57 degrees right now in Boston.
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0: Satie's Gymnopédie up next, but as orchestrated by Debussy. Leonard Slatkin, the St. Louis Symphony Orchestra.

Just gorgeous. That was Satie's Gymnopédie numbers 3 and 1, as orchestrated by Debussy and Leonard Slatkin leading the St. Louis Symphony Orchestra here on Classical Radio Boston. I'm Katie Ladrigan. We've got some Charpentier right now, the incidental music for Andromeda, Charles Medlem and the London Baroque.

Charpentier's incidental music for Andromeda with Charles Medlem and the London Baroque. Well, headed your way here on 99.5 in the next hour or so. We got quite a lot. We've got the Somerset Rhapsody by Holst along with one of Mozart's quintets. Up next, it's Weber's Second Symphony with Ari Razalainen and the Norwegian Radio Orchestra.

0: Love the little tag at the end there. Weber's Second Symphony with Ari Rasalainen and the Norwegian Radio Orchestra. I'm Katie Ladrick, and here with you on 99.5, heads up about our own Boston Symphony Orchestra. 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
0: 11:03 a.m. here in Boston. I'm Katie Latrickham. It is such a pleasure spending this time together sharing some absolute favorites, including Gustav Holst, his Somerset Rhapsody, Richard Hickok's The London Symphony Orchestra,

hosts Somerset Rhapsody, Richard Hickox and the London Symphony Orchestra. One of Beethoven's piano concertos headed your way in about 15 minutes. First, Telemann's Viola Concerto with Louise Schulman and the Orchestra of St. Luke's.

0: Telemann's Viola Concerto with Louise Schulman and the Orchestra of St. Luke's. Full details on that piece can be found at classical.org/playlists.
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Tarek as Memories of the Alhambra with Christopher Parketing. This is Classical Radio Boston. I'm Katie Ladrigan. So excited for our Summer of American Music to kick off later this afternoon when Olivia Waring joins you. A few minutes past 2 p.m., an absolute treasure of a piece, Gershwin's Concerto in F with Jean-Yves Thibaudet. Right now, another epic piano piece, Beethoven's Second Piano Concerto with Maurizio Pollini, Eugen Joachim leading the Vienna Philharmonic Orchestra.

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Registration info at mos.org.

0: Maurizio Pollini at the keyboard there with Beethoven's second piano concerto. Eugen Jochum led the Vienna Philharmonic Orchestra here on Classical Radio Boston.
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0: Good afternoon. It is 12:02 right now on this Saturday of Memorial Day weekend. I'm Olivia Waring. With Handel's Passacaglia, here's Julia Fischer and Daniel Müller-Schott.

Violinist Julia Fischer and cellist Daniel Muller-Schott with the Passacaglia, that's the Handel and Halvorsen version. It's great to be here with you. Today we launch the WCRB Summer of American Music. Every single day throughout the summer, we're going to highlight an iconic piece by an American composer. And today's installment by Gershwin happens right around 2 o'clock, so be sure to stay tuned for that. Here is the suite from The Reluctant King by Emmanuel Chabrier with Néma Järvi and the Orchestra of the Swiss Romande.

The Suite from The Reluctant King by Emmanuel Chabrier. That was Nema Järvi with the Orchestra of the Swiss Romande here on Classical Radio Boston. It is cloudy, 61 degrees right now. Tomorrow and Monday will hit the mid-50s with chances of showers. Here's the 10th String Symphony now by Mendelssohn with the Concerto Cologne.

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0: 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Here is Earhart.

That was Earhart with Lady Hunson by John Dowland. It is 12:34 right now. Thanks for tuning in on this Memorial Day weekend. And don't forget, you can take us with you wherever you happen to go by downloading the CRB app on your smartphone. This is the Fourth Flute Concerto now by C.P.E. Bach with Jörg Färber and the Württemberg Chamber Orchestra, James Galway on the flute.

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0: We heard The Man with the Golden Flute, James Galway, playing a flute concerto by C.P.E. Bach with Jörg Färber and the Württemberg Chamber Orchestra.
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0: It is 1 o'clock right now. I'm Olivia Waring, and it's great to have you along for the ride on this Saturday afternoon. We've got a symphony by Schubert coming up in just about 10 minutes, but first, the First Fantasy by Florence Price with Joanna Goldstein at the keyboard.

We heard Joanna Goldstein with The First Fantasy by Florence Price here on Classical Radio Boston. If you're looking for some family fun this Memorial Day weekend, you can check out the World Bee Day celebration at the Fenway Victory Gardens until 4 p.m. today. You'll find activities for all ages, including face painting, crafts. You can plant your own sunflower to take home, and you'll have a chance to try on a real beekeeper suit. That's happening for the next 3 hours at the Fenway Victory Gardens. Here's the 7th Symphony now by Schubert with Alun Francis and the SWR Radio Orchestra Kaiserslautern.

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0: 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It is great to be with you on this Saturday of Memorial Day weekend. I've got Vivaldi's Lute Trio with Jakob Lindberg and friends. Here's the Drottningholm Baroque Ensemble.

0: The Drottningholm Baroque Ensemble with Vivaldi's Lute Trio. We heard Jakob Lindberg and friends.
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0: Good afternoon. It's 2 minutes after 2 o'clock. I'm Olivia Waring, and today we launch WCRB's Summer of American Music. Every day from Memorial Day weekend through Labor Day weekend, we'll bring you a piece by an American composer in the spotlight. And I've got your very first installment just ahead. First up, though, is Fauré's Pavane with Neville Marriner and the Academy of St. Martin in the Fields.

The Pavane by Fauré there with Neville Marriner and the Academy of St. Martin in the Fields. You're listening to Classical Radio Boston. It is so great to be here with you and to bring you the first installment of our Summer of American Music feature. When you think of American composers, George Gershwin has to be right at the top of the list. He has composed some of the most iconic tunes in the American canon, including Fascinating Rhythm, Swanee, and Summertime. His story is a quintessentially American one. His parents were immigrants from the Russian Empire, and he grew up in the tenements of Brooklyn. His parents were very involved in the Yiddish theater community, and George himself discovered a passion for music at around age 10 when he heard a friend perform at a violin recital. He ultimately left school at 15 and worked his way up through the music industry. He wrote Broadway shows and eventually ended up in Hollywood, but he paid his dues. His very first job out of school was as a song plugger, who's someone who plays songs around town to promote the sale of sheet music. At 25, George Gershwin composed Rhapsody in Blue, and that catapulted him to stardom. When the conductor Walter Damrosch heard the premiere, he actually contacted Gershwin the very next day to commission a classical piano concerto, a style that was somewhat outside of Gershwin's wheelhouse at the time. But he proved himself capable of mastering many genres and soon completed the piece we're about to hear. This is Marin Alsop with the Baltimore Symphony Orchestra, Gershwin's Piano Concerto, Jean-Yves Thibaudet at the keyboard.

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0: Maren Alsop leading the Baltimore Symphony Orchestra in George Gershwin's Piano Concerto, featuring Jean-Yves Thibaudet there. That was our very first installment in our Summer of American Music series, featuring iconic pieces by American composers. Tune in again tomorrow for Greg Farisi bringing you Rhapsody in Blue.
1: 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I'm Brian McCreath, and you'll hear all sides of him on the Bach Hour, tomorrow morning at 6 on 99.5 WCRB.
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0: I've got the scherzo now from Beethoven's Sixth String Quartet. Here's the Tokyo String Quartet.

The Scherzo from Beethoven's Sixth String Quartet. That was the Tokyo String Quartet here on Classical Radio Boston. We're having a bit of a gloomy Memorial Day weekend so far. Today remains cloudy with chances of scattered showers. Tomorrow will be cool and rainy, up in the 50s there. A little warmer on Monday with chances of some sunshine. Bach's Fourth Orchestral Suite is next with Rinaldo Alessandrini and the Concerto Italiano.

0: Bach's Fourth Orchestral Suite, that was Rinaldo Alessandrini with the Concerto Italiano.
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0: Good afternoon. It is 13 minutes after 3 o'clock on this Memorial Day weekend. I'm Olivia Waring, and I've got Thibaut Garcia playing Sevilla now for us by Isaac Albéniz.

That was Tibo Garcia playing Sevilla by Isaac Albéniz here on Classical Radio Boston. We've got a symphony by Alexander Borodin coming up right around 3:45, so I'm very excited to share that with you. Right now, Mozart's 14th Symphony with Charles Mackaras and the Prague Chamber Orchestra.

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0: 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I'm Olivia Waring. It is so good to be here with you on this Saturday. It's 3:39 right now. Alexander Borodin spent 5 years on this next piece. He polished it in his spare time while he pursued his dual day jobs of physician and organic chemist. Here's Bramhall Tovey with the Vancouver Symphony Orchestra and Borodin's First Symphony.

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0: Good afternoon, I'm Olivia Waring, and it's so nice to be here with you on this Saturday before Memorial Day. It's 4:13 right now. Let's head out onto the high seas with Ravel. This is A Boat on the Ocean, Pierre Boulez leading the Berlin Philharmonic.

A Boat on the Ocean by Maurice Ravel. That was Pierre Boulez leading the Berlin Philharmonic here on Classical Radio Boston. You can visit the MFA for free on Memorial Day. That's Monday, May 25th. They open at 10 and close at 5. And there's a special exhibit called Framing Nature, Gardens and Imagination. So be sure to check that out if you're still looking for things to do on what's about to be, a cloudy and cool Memorial Day. Haydn's 7th Piano Trio is next with the Mendelssohn Piano Trio.

Haydn's 7th Piano Trio, and that was the Mendelssohn Piano Trio for you here on Classical Radio Boston. The origin story of this next piece always makes me chuckle a little bit. This is the Academic Festival Overture by Brahms. He was awarded an honorary doctorate from the University of Breslau, and he figured he would just, you know, write them a thank you card, but they asked that he compose a piece of music for them. And he obliged, but ever the joker, he embedded a few drinking songs into this particular piece. Here it is now with André Previn and the Royal Philharmonic Orchestra, Brahms Academic Festival Overture.

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0: That was Brahms' spirited academic festival overture showcasing all sides of scholarly life. Andre Previn there with the Royal Philharmonic Orchestra.
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0: 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This next piece is so powerful. This is Bach's Toccata and Fugue in D minor, the Stokowski arrangement. We have Wolfgang Sawallisch and the Philadelphia Orchestra.

0: The Halloweeniest of pieces, that's the Toccata and Fugue in D minor by Bach, the Stokowski arrangement. 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
2: 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Presenting The Sleeping Beauty. A princess under a century-long spell, a kingdom suspended in time, and a love powerful enough to awaken them all. Brought to life through exquisite choreography and Tchaikovsky's glorious score. 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Opens May 28th at Citizens Opera House. 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
0: It's just a few seconds to 5 o'clock right now in Boston. I'm Olivia Waring. 59 degrees out there. Showers likely in the next hour or so. And we'll hit the low 50s overnight. Hope you're having a great Saturday so far. I've got a quartet movement for you by Franz Schubert with the Belcha Quartet.

We heard the Belcher Quartet with a quartet movement by Schubert here on Classical Radio Boston, 5:09 right now. I've got a movement now from Mahler's Fourth Symphony, which might be the most charming of all the symphonies he wrote. It explores themes of childhood and innocence and heavenly joy. Here's Osmo Vanska with the Minnesota Orchestra and the first movement from Mahler's Fourth.

0: That was the first movement from Mahler's Fourth Symphony, Osmovenska, with the Minnesota Orchestra.
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0: And tomorrow you'll be hearing George Gershwin's Rhapsody in Blue right around noon, so I hope you tune in for that. Right now I've got some pieces played by Paul Odette on the lute.

We heard Galliard and La Volta by William Byrd, and before that, an anonymous Danza and Ballo Tedesco, all played by lutenist Paul Odette. I'm Olivia Waring. It is 5:34 right now. As always, it's been a pleasure to spend this Saturday afternoon with you. Izzy Claudio will be joining you in the studio shortly. She's going to bring you tons of great music, from Bach to Smetana to Haydn. And then at 8 p.m., you'll be transported back in time to last summer at Tanglewood for a Sibelius double feature. Hope you'll stay near your radio or bring us with you wherever you go by downloading our app. Here's Mozart's Coronation Piano Concerto. We'll hear Leopold Hager with the Salzburg Mozarteum Orchestra and Carl Engel at the keyboard.

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0: Mozart's Coronation Piano Concerto. Carl Engel joined the Salzburg Mozarteum Orchestra. Leopold Hager conducted.
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0: I'm Izzy Claudio. It's a pleasure to be with you this evening. I've got some great music coming up for the rest of your drive home or your dinner prep. I've got Handel's Ninth Concerto Grosso a little before 6:30, and at 7:30, right before our Boston Symphony broadcast, Haydn's Emperor String Quartet. Right now, the Orpheus Chamber Orchestra with Zoltán Kodály's Summer Evening.

Zoltán Kodály's Summer Evening, the Orpheus Chamber Orchestra. Now coming up at 8 p.m., we've got an encore Boston Symphony broadcast. Thomas Addis is conducting, and the featured soloist is Pekka Kuusisto. You'll be hearing a Gabriella Smith piece and two from Sibelius. For more info on the program, go to classical.org. Yuli Turovsky, conducting I Musici of Montreal, Handel's Ninth Concerto Grosso.

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0: I'm Izzy Claudio. 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
0: 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Here's the second movement from Scarlatti's Good Humored Ladies.

The second movement from Scarlatti's Good Humored Ladies. Robert Irving conducted the Concert Arts Orchestra. Now, Pekka Kuusisto is the featured soloist in tonight's Encore BSO program, and Brian McCreath interviewed him, so you can check that out on classical.org. Here's the Takash Quartet with Haydn's Emperor String Quartet.

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0: The Takacs Quartet with Haydn's Emperor String Quartet. The Boston Symphony Orchestra is coming up after this. I'm Izzy Claudio. 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
2: Hi, Brian McCreath here with a WCRB Encore broadcast of the Boston Symphony Orchestra, originally heard live from the Koussevitzky Music Shed at Tanglewood on July 13th, 2025. 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Thank you for being with us, and enjoy the concert. The symphonies by Jean Sibelius evoke the rugged, dramatic landscape of Finland, but they also give voice to an internal landscape of emotion, sometimes peaceful, sometimes anxious in solitude, and sometimes roiling with passion, as in the Symphony No. 5. I'm Brian McCreath, and Thomas Addis conducts the Symphony No. 5 by Sibelius in a concert that also includes the same composer's violin concerto with soloist Pekka Kuusisto and Gabriella Smith's Tumblebird Contrails. It's all coming up on this Boston Symphony Orchestra broadcast from WCRB, Classical Radio Boston, and GBH Music.

When you think about how the natural world might inspire artistic expression, the most obvious medium for such an expression is visual art. Painting, photography, or sculpture can capture, in granular detail, what our eyes take in. Whether we look out on a broad vista or lean in for a close-up view of a flower. And any of those media can also transform and distort what we see to inject emotion and interpretation. Architecture can also respond artistically to the natural world, either by imposing the creator's vision on a given patch of earth, or by melding that vision with the land in a symbiotic relationship. Responding to the natural world through music, though, is a trickier proposition. Nature certainly has sounds that can be imitated, like the storm in Beethoven's Pastoral Symphony, or the birdsong so intricately threaded through Olivier Messiaen's music. But outside those specific expressions, a composer can't write music that accurately reflects the contour of a hillside. He or she has to find a way to make sound evoke the feeling we get when we encounter that hillside. When it's created by a true master of the craft, the resulting music will not just evoke those feelings, but also enhance them. And at Tanglewood, where the natural world literally surrounds the performance of that music, both musicians and audience can't help but be carried away by the interplay between sound and landscape.